a beautiful shout to Michelle Potter. On time, Dawn Hayes. All the Brentford massive, I tell you. All tight again, Sandra, as I say, all

0: each year. I know they wish they wish it, wish they could play like you. Now this is the original Jared Prophet from out of Kingston, Jamaica, and I'm representing for the original DJ Richie Rich.
1: Every time, I tell you. As we move on, I tell you, listen, this rhythm track, I tell you, we give you old, we give you new, we give you all kinds of things too. I tell you, listen, this one, for the big people, them, I tell you, every time. Oh gosh, you hear that, I tell you, listen.

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Of course, leave a little comment in the comment section down below.

You're locked into DJ Rich Rich doing it warm and easy, warm and easy, warm and easy. All tight, Jillian. As we wish you happy and strong. I'm going to stop that one now. I tell you, as we're going to play this next one for you, Ask and You Shall Receive. It's all about you, my listeners out there, never about me. As we go, we just don't like to give it the same week in, week out. We like to be different all the while, as you know me so well. As we move on, so let's play this one for Jillian. Listen carefully. You know the rhythm, you know the vibe.

I'm gonna write this rhythm out, and then that's it from me. As I say, good night, good morning, God bless, depending when you are all over the world. Tell ya. As I say, do remember all my shows there on Mixcloud. See, this one will be there at some stage later on.

haven't done an artist special in a while. Of course, if you've got a favourite genre of music, inbox me, your favourite artist or your favourite genre of music. Tell me what you're thinking. Let me see if I'll get an artist special out. I'll tell you.

thanks for dropping by. It's good to know that you're all locked on to State of the Art Radio, and if you're listening on a Sunday, it's Soulful Sunday. And if you're listening on a Wednesday, good of you to log on to. It's Keefe Sherland here. And of course, it's time for Too Good to Be Begone. An absolute melee of wonderful clubland tunes that are far too good to be forgotten. As usual, 1 week focus on the 70s, another week in spotlights on the 80s, and this week it's the turn of the 1970s, and I'm going to start with some up-tempo funky stuff and go right back to 1974 for a group that you all know very, very, very well. One of their early outings, here's the Crown Heights Affair together.

Right, it's fair, the mainstays of the D-Light label, along with Cool and the Gang. Their reaction to streaking, that phenomenon of the early 70s where naked bodies would run in public places. Good to know that I think of the good things of memories of the 1970s, eh? All right, if we're on up-tempo funk, let's go down to Washington, D.C. for a group by the name of the Soul Searchers.

pretty good on the West Coast as well, because the Soul Searchers are stalwarts on the Washington DC scene. Went to the West Coast to get an album deal, and then they turned in the tunes from 1972. Their soul to the people, and up at the other end of the decade. Oh, I've featured these a few times, isn't it? Oh, 70s and the 80s too. I had one a couple of weeks ago on the 70s selection. Here's another from Instant Funk. From their Witch Doctor album of 1979, here's Body Shine.

I'll tell you what, there's always room for an instant funk tune. They're great New Jersey band, so much. Backing other groups and other musicians. I'll tell you what, we're told to know about it, haven't I? I really have. What a superb track from that 1979 album, Top of the Decade. That's the way you end it, isn't it? And this is the way you start it. Months and months and months since I played you a Jimmy Castor tune.

called Jimmy Castor, born in 1940. And worked in various groups. He was a saxophone player as well as a vocalist. And he had a great, unique style. Wrote his own material and eventually put a group together, which he called the Jimmy Castor Bunch. And this is me. I'll tell you what, the topics of his songs makes a change from all that lovey-dovey stuff. A lot of fun. And he was very successful with that format for over 5 years in the early 70s. And his band included Jerry Thomas from the Fatback Band, who did a bit of moonlighting for the guitar work and trumpet work. They were a great band. The Jimmy Castor Bunch. It's nice to have fun with your funk and your R&B. It absolutely is. All right, here's a reggae performer who turned disco. Jamaican-born Jesse

A reggae outfit from Jamaica, the Pioneers, who had some hits crossing over in the UK in the early 1970s. As a result, we came to the UK, went all soulful and disco, recorded nice and slow in the mid-70s in London. It turned out to be a mainstream tune too. Back to the USA.

a fellow by the name of Tyrone Edwards. Very interesting career. Started out with a fellow called Tony Johnson as a duo, Tony and Tyrone. And they were mentored in their early years by Aretha Franklin, who thought they had so much potential. Put out a variety of singles, then he went solo. And in one single for Holland Dozier Holland's Invictus label, and you just heard it there. Great tune, actually. Can't get enough of you. And talking of Holland Dozier Holland's Invictus label, here's one of the singles from the early years that got them great success.

massive crossover here, and got the old Holland Dozier, Holland songwriting and production team well and truly underway as an independent company. Rita Payne worked for them for a number of years and enjoyed that success with Band of Gold.

Well, Eddie Kendricks, what can you say? So a couple of weeks ago on the last edition of Too Good To Be Forgotten, which featured the 1970s, I was playing a tune called Shoeshine Boy, and I thought to myself,

0: Big Sonic career well and truly underway. Great song, actually, written by some very, very talented songwriters from the Motown School, Leonard Caston, Anita Pori, and Frank Wilson, who I know a lot of people know. But that turned into Good Thread again, this big crossover hit too, particularly in the United Kingdom. And I remember we just played that to death when that was out in 1973. And as I'm getting on the funky side, I thought I'd feature a couple of artistes, a lot of very tight musicians I haven't featured for a long, long time. Here we go.
1: What you gonna play now?
2: Bobby, I don't know, but whatsoever I play, it's got to be funky.
1: Yeah.
2: One, two, three, make it funky.

Tell you what, if my memory serves me correctly, I think that 1971 item from James Brown, there was just about all of them in there. I think Fred and Maceo,

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And listen, that track goes on and on and on. I'll tell you what, about 12 minutes worth of JB's with Make It Funky. We make it funky with a British contribution from the second half of the decade. Here's a group who literally found great success in the 60s. The Equals. With all those pop reggae

out of the late 60s, Eddie Grant burst on the scene with his group called The Eagles. I'll tell you what, I was going to say something, then I thought, hang on, it will show my age. I can remember them doing hits on Top of the Pops like Baby Come Back, Hold Me Close, and I Get So Excited, Viva Bobby Joe, Black Skin, Blue Eye Boys. They went right through the 70s, making tunes all the time, and that was a little bit of a crossover hit, man, sort of run on reaches of the mainstream chart too. Funky Like a Train from 76. In the years before Eddie went solo.

couple of weeks ago, you see. Right, of course you remember it. I played with Johnny Watson. Goodness me, let's do another one. And why not? From 1975, and a great album, I Don't Want to Be a Lone Stranger. Came I Don't Want to Be a Lone Ranger. For those of you who like your blues with your soul. And for those of you who like a little bit of jazz with your soul. Here's a nice duet. From 1975, the same year as Johnny's. Under the direction and production of Norman Connors, here's Michael Henderson with Gene.

written by Michael Henderson and duetted with Gene Carter and Norman Connors on his 1975 album, Saturday Night Special. Norman Connors, a chap that gathered around in the very best of vocal and musical talent to produce excellent albums. Now, whilst we're on duos and duets, I thought we'd move up a couple of years to 1977. A collaboration on one of Roberta Flack's albums with her good companion, Donny Hathaway.

beautiful. The album Blue Lights in the Basement, Roberta Flack and Donny Hathaway. Oh, that brings back memories of the days nightclubs and discotheques around the globe used to have sections for ballads. When a chance for people to get together, you see. Don't happen nowadays.

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Only people of a certain age will understand now, I think. Yeah, you spent the whole evening dancing or trying to get a dance or buy a drink for the fella of your dreams or the girl of your dreams. Short ones, round ones. And then the slow section was the chance, wasn't it? A big chance. And then somewhere in that section while you were dancing to great grooves like this, you'd slip in the all-important question. Fancy coming home for a cup of coffee? Anyway, back to the music. Let's be sensible here. Now, a lot of people probably wouldn't know who that was. And they probably wouldn't associate this particular music with a beautiful ballad like that. These were the Tramps.

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0: Told you all about him before, haven't I? 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
0: And I chose a track from his Choosing You album.
1: Yeah.
0: Beautiful song, Problem Solver. I've solved your problems, your musical problems, on a Soulful Sunday and again on a Wednesday. Oh, we're getting soulful. As I'm taking the tempo on the upside. Here's a group from North Carolina. I think I might have featured one of their tunes before, but here's one now.

great group, and I'll tell you what, they have phenomenal success in their home country of the United States, less so in the United Kingdom. But a great band. They produced an album in the middle of the decade because it's rough out here, which was recorded with all the MFSB lot from Philadelphia. And you can hear all the usual guys backing them there. And this turned into a great big hit for them called I'm Hopelessly In Love. Yep, so am I. I'm in love with the music. And I've got a passion for it, you wouldn't believe it. Anything soulful from about 1935 to 2023, I'm there.

at the end of the decade, a ladies' night album produced this great single too, called Too Hot. Hey, it's hot, hot, hot. Yeah, on State of the Art Radio with all these great programs. And it's great to have so many listeners from around the world who share in our passion for the music we play. It's great when I get some messages in. Bad messages in recently from various parts of the USA, Scandinavia too, as well as homegrown messages here in this country. Your messages are always welcome. I love chatting with you. Now, let's go back down south to the studios of Willie Mitchell at High Records in Memphis.

that wonderful high studio sound. And people's turning out yet another amazing album in the middle of the decade called If This Is Heaven, and this lead track became a big one.

got room for an Ann Beebles tune. One actually written in collaboration with Willie Mitchell too, a producer. Brilliant. And, well, these last few weeks I've played a few tunes from Dinah Ross. And I thought I'd slip another one in here.

That single, every time I hear that, always reminds me of Donna Summer for some reason or other. Probably because Donna Summer was doing similar sorts of productions around the same time. But that's great. Good old Diana Ross track there. The Same Love That Made Me Laugh. And a couple of weeks ago, I featured this fella. Here's another one of his 70s tunes from 1976. And it became a bit of a crossover single too for Jackie Wilson.

Jackie Wilson. Now, there's a guy who got his career away in the mid-1950s. What a soulful voice he had too. It only happens when I look at you. This happens when I'm playing for you. Hey, 2.5 years in, I only got to play this for the first time right here.

The Emotions, and of course that big one that was crossover everywhere around the globe, wasn't it? Helpfully produced by the guys out of Earth, Wind & Fire. The Emotions with Best of My Love, of course. Right, over time, lots of movie stars have made records too. And here's a guy who is a well-known film, TV actor.

be fair, normally pop stuff. But in the late 70s, throwing his hand at a bit of disco music. And this from 1977. With the Carol Connor song, You Take My Heart Away. The only thing is, I'm not sure the girl who's duetting with him, but I'll have to do a bit of homework to find that out.

you know your film and TV, you know all about James Downer. Still working into the 2010s. Goodness me, what a long career on screen and in the recording studio. Talking of long careers in the recording studio, I think this is the first time I've ever played one of this guy's songs. Oh gosh, there's just so many in there to do. I got around to it in the end though. X Impression, noted soul performer, here's Jerry Butler.

could spend many, many, many hours talking about Jerry Butler. What a contribution he made to the soul music scene. Goodness me, what a pedigree too. With various groups in his youth, solo, and then work with the Impressions, of course. Long-term part with Curtis Mayfield, and produced some excellent singles on his own account, including that from 1978. I'm just thinking about cooling out. Hey, you can cool out with us here on State of the Art Radio. You certainly can. 24 hours a day throughout the year. All those great shows to suit your taste. And we play the music that you love, not the music that advertisers and sponsors want us to play. Nah. This is the internet station that you can log on to whenever you feel like getting into your groove. Hey, and I'm getting the up-tempo groove, because if you listen on a Sunday, PJ's not far away. Soul tripping from 2 o'clock on a Sunday. And if you listen on Wednesday, we're in tune with you too. Ooh, here's a track from Kelly Patterson.

Well, Kelly Patterson, I've featured a few tunes from her before. Nobody what, if it don't fit, don't force it, all of that. That's the girl who first came to prominence. She's from, grew up in Gary in Indiana. Came to prominence when she became a beauty queen in 1971, became Miss Indiana. And as a beauty queen, toured the world, did all that, became a TV presenter and TV host, and of course, part-time, spent a bit of time in the studio recording some great soulful tunes. And as I said, I've featured a few before, but there's one for the first time out here on this edition of Too Good To Be Forgotten. So

Lovely. I just love it. Each and every week, too good to be begun. And a quick reminder, next week, the spotlight will be on the 1980s. Loveland tunes for you. Too good to be begun. In about 10 minutes from now, you'll be looking out for BJ if you listen on a Sunday. And if you listen on a Wednesday, loads more great shows. You know the schedule. Of course you do. Because you're in tune with us as much as we're in tune with you, and we love your company. Well, I got time to squeeze in a quick couple before I'm out of here. And I'll tell you what. It's a few weeks since I played you a Jones Girls tune. Right from the end of the decade, in fact, the last two from 1979, the first from these girls, Shirley, Brenda and Valerie, and You Made Me Love Ya. You bet we did.

Straight to the 1980s too, and I think I've played, have I played one yet? Maybe not, I can't remember now. Oh dear, just so much, so many great tunes. Yeah, I think I have. If not, I've probably featured a Shirley Jones tune from the 1980s, haven't I? Anyway, talking of the 1980s, that's next week's outing for Too Good To Be Forgotten, the feature there, the spotlight firmly on the tunes between 80 and 89. Boy, have I got some goodies lined up for you for that one.

for you, and I've got a real classic to round up this edition. That is a fella, goodness me, what a long career this guy had, from the realms of Detroit to the shores of England. And he was the epitome of the disco scene in the late 70s, wasn't it? And I'm sure so many people here in the United Kingdom will appreciate it. Before his death, he toured the clubs regularly around this country. We're talking about Edwin Starr.

Lady Art Radio, we're happy radio, help your day go by. I'll tell you, I've got some fond memories personally of Edwin Starr, who worked with so many, many times, presented him on stage and played his backing tracks for him as he took the stage by storm. And he always used to say to me, Keith, whatever you do, don't play them long versions. Just do the 7-inch backing tracks. Yeah, I know what you meant. 30 minutes, that's it, 45 minutes max. But he was relentless, just work to work, toured the clubs night after night after night. Right up, as I said, until his sad death.

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That's what you listen to wherever you are around the world, in the southern hemisphere enjoying your spring, or here in the northern hemisphere as we're heading towards our winter. It's happiness. If you log on to Happy State of the Art Radio.

in the 80s. Meanwhile, PJ's on his way on Sunday. More great shows on a Wednesday too. Music that gives you a natural high on happy state-of-the-art radio. Thanks for your company. Thanks for your kind messages. 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Keep locked on.

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1: Nah, those ain't jealous because they couldn't do the same. I wouldn't call it a disco. I hate that word. Let's call it dance music.
0: Right.

nice sound of Kooky Jackson. And that's The Wonderful Love Brings Pain. Welcome to the show. It's a wet and windy Thursday.

here we are again, live coming from the studios of stateoftheartradio.co.uk. This is Atomic Soul. You got me for the next couple of hours. Stay tuned.

There you go. That's brand spanking new. Only came out in the last few months, and that's a track by Claire Davis, and it's called Thrive. Sticking with the ladies.

the Impressions and their version of Inner City Blues. Right, all roads lead to Camford Heath this Saturday. It's the Come Home Baby 5, a charity gig, and I'll give you all the details a bit later, but it's this Saturday from 6 o'clock.

Yeah, there you go. That's Alex Evans, and I made a deal with myself. As I said earlier, all roads lead to Camford Heath this Saturday. Camford Heath in Poole, the Camford Heath Community Centre for Coming Home Baby number 5. It's a charity event, and it's in its 5th year, hence the number 5. And all proceeds will go to the Forest Home Hospice and the cancer, mainly look after cancer patients. And we've got a couple of young ladies DJing, and sad to say, one of the ladies is suffering from cancer and deserves our support. And I think she's very brave, and I think it's wonderful that she's going to be spinning her favourite records, and hopefully she'll be spinning to a full audience. So this Saturday from 6 o'clock, be there or be a dodecahedron.

Holy Spirit in nature one, with both the Father and the Son. Shed forth thy grace within our breast, and dwell with us, a ready guest

There you go, that's Boney James and Rick Braun, or Boney Rick and James Braun, depending on how you want to say it. Before that was the sound of Jelly and the Gondo, which has come from his album Come Around and Love Me. That was the title track, and this is the wonderful Stevie Wonder.

Tasha G. Yeah, it's Marcia G and Baby, I Need You. Before that was Rose Batiste and Hit and Run. And before that was Edwin Starr. And, of course, his track Way Over There. This goes out to Sean. This is Marvin L. Sims.

Yeah, sound of Gene Wells and With My Love and What You Got. Fantastic bit of soul music. We're coming to the end of the show, unfortunately. I'm having such a wonderful time. I forgot to take a look at the clock. Yeah, so we only got a few records to go. So I'm going to try and cram in as many as I can.

There you go. Sound of the Shepherds there and Stubborn Heart. Right, last record coming up next. Don't forget about this Saturday. If you can make it, you'll be much appreciated. It's Coming Home Baby 5 at the Camford Community Centre in Poole on Camford Heath. And kicks off at 6 o'clock, and all donations will be going to the hospice. And well, try and make it, because it's going to be a really, really good night. See you next week.

0: What a fantastic way to kick off the show. How you doing, people? Here we are. It's the Outworld Soul Show. Got some new flavours and one or two of my old favourite tunes going on today. 2 hours. Stick with me, people. We got some tunes for you.
1: It's D-Sound. Once again, live with Macy Gray. All the way from LA to Oslo. Let's D it. All right.
0: The fantastic Macy Gray is back.

is back here, 2022. State of the Art Radio. Also a big shout out to the Awawak family, Coventry crew, how you doing, yeah? Mr. Mikey D and crew, yeah? Big love to you all. State of the Art Radio, where you hear it first. We do it our way, our style, arty styley. Got some beautiful tunes for you today.

I don't like it. I love it. Beautiful track. Terrell, watch out for him. What a voice. What a tune. You're locked onto the right station.

great music all day long here on State of the Art Radio. So many good DJs, so many good shows. Keep it locked, people. Call it out on Alexa. Alexa, play State.

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0: Right, going back a few weeks ago, I played that track, and I played Thames, and I had a lot of people say, "Mike,
1: come on, let's go.
0: Thames, yeah. Got any more Thames?" So I tell you what, we got a tuna row from Thames to follow this. How good is that? State of the art radio, our WAC radio crew. How are you all doing, people? Lorraine, Mrs. Windsor, how the devil are you?

Oh, it's the Outlaw Show. Slightly different vibe. But it's not really. It's all about good music. That is absolutely beautiful. Two in a row today from Thames.

Big hi to all the crew who get up Sky Bar in Bournemouth Town. They love Thames. Fast Star said, Mikey, when you come up, please make sure you drop these

We are just vibing. Playing the right vibes for the right people. Hey. The sound of Thames, I tell you what, go out and get the EP, the album. Worth every penny. Oh, makes you just want to chill manana.

a brand new remix of a fantastic tune. Where were you when this got to number one in the charts? Where were you? What were you doing? Denise Williams 3. What did you think of her voice? Did you think like me? Wow. Wow. Wow, wow, wow, wow, wow. And what a tune. Sweet sound of soul music. It's the Art Wall Show.

Some tunes never die, and that's definitely one of those tunes. That's gonna keep on going to the end of time. Such a great tune. Takes you back to an era. You're thinking, wow. 16 years old, running around with an afro. Picking up that record on CBS. Turning it over, and 'Cause You Love Me, Babe was the B-side. 'Cause You Love Me, Baby. Oh. Remember the 7-inch singles, people?

0: Track entitled Jumping. 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
0: Mr. Butcher, ooh, hope you had a great night last night. You and all the Shan crew.

You can find that track on the new Luxury Soul album, 2022. Cola Curvin, Sexy Lady. I'm just, you know what? Sometimes you just don't want to talk. Sometimes you just want to play the music. That's what I'm doing today.

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Look good. 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

In My Groove as a brand new sound of our Hill Street Soul. Gorgeous. They never let you down, Hill Street Soul. Right, still got a few of my old favourites to come. I said to you about Terrell, we got something coming from him after this.

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And here's the first of them.

0: We'll feature a track from it next week. So.
1: Where is my baby?
0: Not up to its usual, Mary. That's coming from the arty. Without a doubt, this has got to be the best record I've played over the last 3 years, 4 years. Jody Watley, Take It Away. I could listen to this and listen to this and listen to this. Oh, it's just got it all. Go on.

What a tune. 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I don't know how old it is. I just could play it and play it and play it and play it. It's an arty Achilles heel, that one. Right, we've got something new from Nicole. We got a three in a row from her.

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And of course Lisa and Ross. And a big shout out to the film scene.

It's all about the good feelings. And how can you not have a good feeling with this kind of music going on, eh? Only on State of the Art Radio. The Outlaw Show. This tune is fantastic.

Right, that's it from me today. Gonna leave you with a little tiny bit of Joss Stone, but we'll play the whole version of it next week. All right. It's the Art World Posing in closing. Check this out. Beautiful, beautiful tune.

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1: Oh, sometimes it's up and sometimes it's down.
0: Whatever you want to do. You're on State of the Art Radio. It's the Art World Power Hour. Shaggy. Go on, boy. We've got two in a row from Shaggy today.

Hey, you know what they say? That's life. That's life. This is life, isn't it, eh? This is State of the Art Radio. This is Art One, the Power Hour. That's Shaggy. Doing some Frank Sinatra. Absolutely brilliant. Produced by Sting. The station where you hear tunes where you don't hear anywhere else.

0: that again, again, again, again, again, again. Naughty King from St. Thomas.
1: Oh, Mikey D, Mikey D, Mikey D. There is no other DJ that could have made the morning so nice, even in winter. Mikey D, go on, boy.

0: Back to back sounds there from Phyllis Dillon, Don't Stay Away, and Picture on the Wall. Okay, once again, a big blessing going out to everybody in tune this morning. Can I just pick up a few of my regular listeners that always send me a blessing in the morning? Big up to Keith Simpson, morning to you, sir. Sarah, good morning to you. Big up to Carol, big up yourself this morning. Maureen, hold tight every time. Dion, good morning to you. And also Shelley, good morning to you as well. Okay, we've got a competition coming up in a very short while from now. But as I say, it's the real long time big people selections this morning in the first hour. You see that little song, yeah? Bud. Bud. It's so bad, me have to pull it again.
1: Mikey D and Steve. Pull up that again, again, again, again, again, again.

Song Maria, you just do what you have to do, yeah? Oh, okay, so I'm going to have a little debate this morning. And I'm opening up this debate to everybody. I was listening to a conversation. Between two guys the other day when I was out playing, yeah? And the conversation got a bit deep. Deep, deep, deep, deep. So I thought, you know what? Let me come on the air today and let me see if we can get this conversation going deeper. Deeper! Because you know me, a troublemaker, right? So, the subject today, right, we're going to talk about, yeah, is the Caribbean and where you come from. So, as we know, like, Fimi generation, we were the ones that, first generation from Windrush, and we were born here in the UK, yeah? And our parents came from the Caribbean. Both my parents came from Jamaica. And people came from all different islands across the Caribbean as well. But the conversation I'm going to have this morning is this one. Why do people from different islands in the Caribbean, I'm talking about people born in this country, but their parents came from different parts of the Caribbean. Why do you not, when you speak your native tongue? So what I'm trying to say is, yeah, people who come from other islands in the Caribbean tend to talk more Jamaican than their natural islands. I mean, my Jamaican comes from my Jamaican parents. That's how them talk, that's how we grow, and we listen to them talking, yeah? But when you have people from other islands in the Caribbean, why do you not adapt that accent? The Bajan accent, the Trini accent, the St. Kitts accent, the Vinci accent, Dominican accent. Why? Now, I'm going to talk a little bit more about this in the break, yeah? After the break. But it's a conversation we're having this morning. So, first generation British children from Caribbean parents, why do most speak in a Jamaican tongue and not in a Bajan or a Trini tongue or wherever you come from? Why? Now, I do know some firstborn in this country that do that. But it would be interesting to know why. All right, we'll get into this after the pause.

0: Okay, before I go any further, I was talking about Caribbean and talk and all kinds of stuff before the break, and then the break came in and cut me off. Sorry about that. Also during the break, I got told off by Maureen. Maureen just cussed me off. Well, she never cussed me off, but she told me off. You know when your parent, your mother tell you off, cheer me up in front of people. When I read the text, I was like that. Okay, Maureen. Maureen, she cursed me because when I was talking about the countries from the Caribbean countries, I said St. Kitts. And I should have said St. Kitts and Nevis. I was just shortening the thing, you know. Like, Mr. Chini. I did say Chini as well. I didn't say Trinidad and Tobago. But anyway, she was very, so. St. Kitts and Nevis. All right. So anyway, so the question I was asking before the break is, first generation British born children of Caribbean parents, why is it that the first generation, they talk more Jamaican than native Bajan, Trini, St. Kitts and Nevis, or any one of the other islands? Why is that? As I said, I was listening to this conversation with these two men there about it, and some interesting things came up, which I will discuss a little bit later on, all right? But if you have any views on that, please give me a call on 07-974-653-197. And I'm not saying that everybody does. I'm saying a lot do. Yeah? So I'm just asking, why is that? Why? Okay? Right. Today's competition is at Who Am I? Who Am I? Okay? It's a text competition, so do not call me. And all I want to know today is, who am I?
1: She was always there.
2: Mm-hmm.
1: So in 2022, I decided, like I said, I started being more spiritual, putting mm-hmm. my faith in God. And I told her, I'm like, I'm coming out.
2: Mm-hmm.
1: Come to Jamaica. And she came. She left everything, came to Jamaica.
3: Where was she at?
1: She's from London.
3: Okay.
1: Yeah.
3: You met her on Instagram? I heard that.
1: Yes, sir.
3: Wow.
2: Oh, wow.
1: Yeah, it was crazy.
3: How could you trust that, though? That could have been catfish.
1: I know. But like I said, it was years, 2015.
3: Yeah.
1: You know what I mean? And I was talking this every now and then. We spoke and we started speaking.
0: Okay. So who is that? I think that's quite easy today. I think I'm being too generous to someone today, right? But it is what it is, all right? 07-974-653-197. If you know who that is, send me a text with your name and the answer, and all credentials will go in.

Once again, I want to hear from you this morning, okay? I just want to hear what your thoughts are. Especially people from the Caribbean, with Caribbean parents, from the, say, the smaller islands. What? Because I actually know a guy. When him the monks with. In my full yardy. But when he go home, in the beer jantuan come right in, he come big. You know me, I said, right? So I just wanted to know what your thoughts are. 07-974-653-197. Sarah says she's Smile Island and she's proud of it. Not no wrong, Sarah. Be proud of where you come from, where your family come from. Not no wrong. We're all Caribbean, yeah? We're all Caribbean. But I just wanted to get this little bit over here, you know, today as to, you know. And I had an interesting text from Charlie this morning. Charlie, good morning to you, sir. And he summed it up like this. He says, Mikey, if you have 5 Jamaican dogs and 1 St. Kitts dog, and they all start barking. Eventually, the St. Kitts dog will start barking like the Jamaican dogs. That's a pretty good summing up there, Charlie. Keep your texts coming, want to hear from you.

Yeah, keep your texts coming. I want to hear from you today. The debate is, why do first generation born in this country with Caribbean parents, when they talk Jamaican, English and Jamaican, and not native, where your parents come from, Barbados, Trinidad, St. Kitts and Nevis, okay, St. Vincent and the Grenadines, Trinidad and Tobago. Not missing out nobody after me get cussed off by Maureen. All right, let me know. I want to know. Okay? Right, you know what time of the morning it is. It's time to tell you about what happened today in history. 1911. Emperor Haile Selassie I weds Empress Menin. 1966 today, England beat West Germany 4-2 in the World Cup final at Wembley. Staying with football, also today, 1930, Uruguay beat Argentina 4-2 in the first ever World Cup final. 2012, US Olympic swimming champion Michael Phelps wins a record 19th Olympic medal with gold in the 4x200 meters in the freestyle relay in London. In 2011, a Caribbean Airlines Boeing 737 plane crashed and split in two at the Chadia Jagan International Airport in Guyana. Not one person was injured. 1965, cigarette ads are banned on British TV. 1987, Mike Tyson beats Tony Tucker in 12 rounds, world heavyweight title. And in 1976, the 21st Olympics in Montreal, Canada, closed. In 1920, Marcus Garvey presents his Back to Africa program in New York City. And over the weekend, 1st of August, Emancipation Day is celebrated in the square of Spanish Town, Jamaica, which was the capital then. Today, Emancipation Park. Was named after that. Also over the weekend, MTV premieres Coventry ska band The Specials video Rat Race is the 58th video to be aired. Not only that, two of the band, Neville Staples and Linville Golden, were the first black faces to be shown on MTV. When MTV came out, it was more rock and pop. They didn't feature no black faces too tough. With The Specials being a mixed band, they were in there. And I think there was some stink kicked up by Michael Jackson that they had to let Michael Jackson. Anyway, it's a long story, but yeah. Okay, celebrity birthday. It's your birthday. Many happy returns. You share your birthday today with Vivica A. Fox, actress, 1964. Actor Lawrence Fishburne, 1961. Decathlon, Daley Thompson, born in 1958. Singer Phil Fearon, Galaxy, 1956. Born in 1947 today, Arnold Schwarzenegger, actor, muscle man. Actor Wesley Snipes, born in 1962. And over the weekend, Leon Ivey Jr. Leon Ivey Jr., better known as Coolio, late great Coolio,
born in 1963. Tempest Bledsoe, who played Vanessa Huxtable in The Cosby Show, 1973. Chuck D from Public Enemy, 1960. Former West Indies cricket captain Sir Frank Worrell, 1924. Edward Patton from Gladys Knight and the Pips, 1939. 1971, DJ Spinderella from Salt and Pepper. People always forget her, don't they? When you think of Salt and Pepper, you think of just the two of them, innit? You know, there's three of them in the group. Spinderella, anyway. And finally, born in 1949, it's the birthday of Fat Larry James. If it's your birthday, that's who you're celebrating with.

forget, after the break, we'll be taking this out with some old school soulful selections. If they only knew, Lord, you were so untrue. I will be giving you the competition one more time, okay? Also, big up to Annette this morning. Annette says it's her mum's birthday today. Her mother is 85 today. And that mum is listening this morning and loving some of the music that I've been playing in the Big People Hour. So big up to your mummy. Happy Blessed Earth Day. 85. That's a big year, that, you know. No, I'm going to tell you. Happy birthday to your mum, Annette. And she asked me, can I play any song from Prince Buster? Okay. Yeah, why not? Let me find a song. For your mummy on her 85th birthday.

0: but I know.
1: Welcome, welcome, folks.
0: Change gonna come.
1: Sam Cooke, the great Sam Cooke, the change is gonna come. And we're gonna feature some Sam Cooke in this first section of the Soul Hour today. Why not? But before we continue with that, we need to give you this competition one more time. So, I've got one person in the hat so far. One. Excuse me. So, let me give you again. All I want to know is, who am I?
2: Never blah, blah, blah, but she was always there.
3: Mm-hmm.
2: So in 2022, I decided, like, yo, like I said, I started being more spiritual, putting mm-hmm. my faith in God. And I told her, I'm like, yo, I'm coming out.
3: Mm-hmm.
2: Come to Jamaica. And she came. She left everything, came to Jamaica.
3: Where was she at?
2: She's from London.
3: Okay.
2: Yeah.
3: You met her on Instagram? I heard that.
2: Yes, sir.
3: Wow.
4: Oh, wow.
2: Yeah, it was crazy.
3: How could you trust that, though? That could have been catfish.
2: I know. But like I said, it was... years, 2015.
3: Yeah.
2: You know what I mean? And I was talking this every now and then. We spoke and we started speaking.
1: Okay, who was that? Come on, man. That is so easy. Come on. 07974 653 197. All I want to know is who that is. Remember, text only competition. Do not call me. Just send me a text with your name and the correct answers, and you'll go into the hat, and we'll reveal all in just a

So the texts have dried up a bit here. And I still want to get to the point of the debate that I raised earlier today. And that was, why the first generation of Caribbean parents speak in a Jamaican tongue and not their parents' native language. So whether they're Bajan, Trinidad and Tobago, St. Kitts and Nevis, St. Vincent and the Grenadines, St. Lucia, Dominica, Grenada. I mean, why? Why do most not speak in their native tongue, in their parents' native tongue? I'm just wanting to hear, and I will let you know what was said in this conversation, but I just want to hear a few more of you and what your thoughts are. 07974 653 197.

I've got to work right here. The great Sam Cooke. That's the sound of the men. Anybody seen that movie, One Night in Miami? Gang. A true story. That's the sound of the men working on One Night in Miami. Gang. It was after Muhammad Ali had a fight. And four men went back to the motel. My work is so hard. And talked about life and things and making changes. The four men were my work is so hard, boy. Muhammad Ali, boxer, Jim Brown, who was a top black American football player. Malcolm X was there. And of course, Sam Cooke. Four men. And they fell out and they talked and they reasoned and yeah, true story. So if you've never watched that movie, One Night in Miami, really good, really good. Right, when it comes to Sam Cooke songs, he made so many great songs, and everybody has got a personal favorite of Sam Cooke. And if you ask me what my favorite Sam Cooke song is, it's got to be this.

0: that again, again, again, again, again, again. Naughty King from St. Thomas.
1: I could sing this song over and over and over. You want to hear me? You want to hear me?

I know. 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I know. The resemblance in the voice. I know.

Hey, good morning to Legs. Legs said I sound just like Sam Cooke. Thank you, Legs. Thank you. Bring it on home. And Sierra. Sierra says I sound just like Sam Cooke. Yeah. Couldn't tell the two of us apart. I know. I've been told this many times. I know. Darling, you send me. Let's continue.

0: What a wonderful world this could be. Okay, competition time one more time. All I want to know is who am I?
1: Never blah, blah, blah, but she was always there.
2: Mm-hmm.
1: So in 2022, I decided like, yo, like I said, I started being more spiritual, putting mm-hmm. my faith in God. And I told her, I'm like, yo, I'm coming out.
2: Mm-hmm.
1: Come to Jamaica. And she came. She left everything, came to Jamaica.
3: Where was she at?
1: She's from London.
3: Okay.
1: Yeah.
3: You met her on Instagram? I heard that.
1: Yes, sir.
3: Wow.
2: Oh, wow.
1: Yeah, it was crazy.
3: How could you trust that, though? That could have been catfish.
1: I know. But like I said, it was years, 2015.
3: Yeah.
1: You know what I mean? And I was talking this every now and then. We spoke and we started speaking.
0: Okay, who is that? 07974653197. Send me a text with your name and the right answer, and you'll go into the hat and we'll reveal all in around about 35 minutes time. Continuing with the great Sam Cooke.

Oh, Mikey D, Mikey D, Mikey D. There is no other DJ that could have make the morning so nice, even in winter. Mikey D, go on, boy. Oliver Samuels, this.

0: Okay. Kicking off this second part of the Soul show this hour, and we're playing Marvin Gaye. We've had Sam Cooke, one of the greatest soul voices, and Marvin Gaye, who's definitely in that category as well. All right, so we're coming up with some songs from him in this next section. But let's give you the competition one more time. All I want to know is, who am I?
1: Whatever, blah, blah, blah. But she was always there.
2: Mm-hmm.
1: So in 2022, I decided, like, yo, like I said, I started being more spiritual, putting mm-hmm. my faith in God. And I told her, I'm like, yo, I'm coming out.
2: Mm-hmm.
1: Come to Jamaica. And she came. She left everything, came to Jamaica.
3: Where was she at?
1: She's from London.
3: Okay.
1: Yeah.
3: You met her on Instagram? I heard that.
1: Yes, sir.
3: Wow.
2: Oh, wow.
1: Yeah, it was crazy.
3: How could you trust that, though? That could have been catfish.
1: I know. But like I said, it was... years, 2015.
3: Yeah.
1: You know what I mean? And I was talking this every now and then. We spoke till we started speaking.
0: Okay, who is that? 07974653197. I've got about 7 or 8 people in the hat at the moment, which is not really good considering how famous this person talking is. 07974653197. If you're thinking, no, I'll play it one more time before the top of the hour and reveal all after the break. But as I said, we're playing Marvin Gaye.

voice of Motown, Marvin Gaye. He was like Motown's top soul, solo singer. Said by many the greatest. He not only is a great voice, he had a turbulent life as well, with addictions and all kinds of stuff. And he was tragically shot dead by his own father the day before his birthday in 1984. But the strange thing is that after the 60s and 70s playing with Motown and having a solo career, and he went quiet for a few years and nobody heard about Marvin Gaye, what's going on in his life. And the year before he passed away, he came back with a song which just changed everything. A new album was on the way and all kinds of things. But that never ever materialized because of what happened with his father, you know what I'm saying? But 1983, that song, yeah?

0: still being played today. Big song. Okay, lastchance.com to get your answers in for today's competition. All I want to know is, who am I?
1: Whatever, blah, blah, blah. But she was always there. Mm-hmm. So in 2022, I decided, like, yo, like I said, I started being more spiritual, putting mm-hmm. my faith in God. And I told her, I'm like, yo, I'm coming out. Mm-hmm. Come to Jamaica. And she came. She left everything, came to Jamaica.
2: Where was she at?
1: She's from London.
2: Okay.
1: Yeah.
2: You met her on Instagram? I heard that.
1: Yes, sir.
2: Wow.
0: Oh, wow.
1: Yeah, it was crazy.
2: How could you trust that, though? That could have been catfish.
1: I know. But like I said, it was years, 2015.
2: Yeah. Mm-hmm.
1: You know what I mean? And I was talking this every now and then. We spoke and we started speaking.
0: Okay, who is that? Come on. 07974-653-197. You got about 5 minutes to get your answer into me and reveal all, okay? Right. Finally, he says, I'm going to squeeze in one more from the great Marvin Gaye. Now, a little story about this song here. 1977, this was first released. It was a classic disco kind of song. Fast forward 36 years to 2013, Robin Thicke and Pharrell made a new song but used the rhythm. They declined and decided that they never stole it from Marvin Gaye. It went to the court, and the court favored it inside of the family, and that they did teeth it. All right, so tell me what you think. Robin Thicke, Pharrell's Blurred Lines, and Marvin Gaye's 1977 hit, Got to Give It Up to You.

0: Gotta make the good times roll. But here comes a man called Mikey D. Set you free. With that musical discovery time, as I would say, real reggae music from the man called Mikey D. Yeah.
1: Now you see that local youth named Mikey D. This a boy a dangerous is a shame. When him a play whole hits and the original reggae music, people dog bark, people vomit. This a boy a dangerous. This a boy a bust police handcuff. Jump out a black Maria truck and lick it test and tell him same tougher than Tone Tough. Mikey D, a God send you come. Boom, shah, shah, shah, shah.
2: In prison, she living her life still, whatever, blah, blah, blah, but she was always there.
3: Mm-hmm.
2: So in 2022, I decided, like, yo, like I said, I started being more spiritual, putting mm-hmm. my faith in God. And I told her, I'm like, yo, I'm coming out.
3: Mm-hmm.
2: Come to Jamaica. And she came. She left everything, came to Jamaica.
4: Where was she at?
2: She's from London.
4: Okay.
2: Yeah.
4: You met her on Instagram? I heard that.
2: Yes, sir.
4: Wow.
3: Oh, wow.
2: Yeah, it was crazy.
4: How could you trust that, though? That could have been catfish.
2: I know. But like I said, it was years, 2015.
4: Yeah.
2: You know what I mean? And I was talking this every now and then. We spoke and we started.
5: So that was the clip that I've been playing for you all morning long. And a few of you got it right. Most of you got it wrong. Let me just play back the clip from the start.
6: Wake that ass up. Early in the morning.
7: The Breakfast Club.
8: Morning, everybody. It's DJ NV, Jess Hilarious, Charlamagne Tha God. We are the Breakfast Club. We got a special guest in the building.
4: Yes, indeed. The legendary
8: Vibes Cartel. Welcome, brother.
2: Hey, what's up, man?
3: Hello.
8: How you feeling, man?
2: I feel like $1 million right now.
8: Mm-hmm.
4: Man, every time I walk through the airport the last 2 weeks, everybody there, all the Caribbean people, you got to have Vibes on the Breakfast Club. Yeah, Vibes going to be in Brooklyn on April 11th. You got to have them on the Breakfast
8: all
4: Club.
8: All in the building, all through the streets. They knew you were coming, man. So... first and foremost, how does it feel to be back here and being able to perform? How does that feel? What is that feeling like?
2: I mean, it's a blessing, you know, and it's a feeling of accomplishment because, you know what I mean? These are the things that we have worked for over the years. So to be here...
5: Okay. So that was Vibes Cartel on the Breakfast Club, which is a radio station in New York City. Okay, and interview was taken not long after he came out of prison. He did a tour in America, sold out 2 stadiums, 2 nights on the run. And talking to the Breakfast Club crew. So congratulations if you got that right. Commiserations if you didn't. There can only be one winner. First out of the hat today is Jenna. Jenna, big up yourself, Jenna. You've won yourself a Mikey D Mix CD. Give me a shout during the next call and we'll sort out your CD for you. Commiserations to Mark, to Carol, to Patulus, to Sarah, to Debbie, to Carlos, to Fingers, and to Chantel as well. You all got it right, but you're going to have to try again next week to see if you can win yourself a mix CD, all right? Trust me. Right, let's get back to the music today. Like I said, in the Soul Hour, we did Sam Cooke and Marvin Gaye. And we're going to do the same in the Reggae Hour today. We're going to feature 2 artists, okay? I'm going to let you know the second artist in a little while. But first up, we're starting this show with another late great artist and one of my favorite artists from the parish of Clarendon, Jamaica. It is Cocker T.
9: Now blessed is the Lord thy God, and blessed are they that do his work. I receive it, we have received it, we have sent we. And he receive it, we have sent.

0: Chat, how about me now, man? Me also have somebody important. I'm Alice Mikey D.
1: Excuse me, my friend. I come all the way from Nigeria. Would you like some double glazing upon your window? I think I seen you somewhere before.
0: What? Double glazing window? Chat, double glaze this.
1: That the one they call, don't disturb me at the wrong time.
2: Ooh, it's Mikey D time.
3: Okay, welcome forward. It's the final part of this morning show. Hope you've enjoyed the show so far. Okay, as I told you, we got two artists that we're featuring. We just gave you a Cockatoo segment, and it's only right that we give you another artist that was around them same kind of time now with a catalogue of hits, and his name is Half Pint.

Hey, big shouts to all the signals and text messages during these last 30 minutes or so. Big up on yourself, everybody. That's it, I'm out of here. Thank you so much for your ears this morning. I hope you've enjoyed the show. Don't forget, you can catch yours truly, DJ Mikey D, Friday night. I'll be at the Parkgate Pub in Coventry for our intimate sessions once a month, last Friday.

Islands alongside Gemini Dance on, all right? So have a blessed day, have a blessed weekend, whatever you do, do it with love and your heart. And me, Mikey, I'm out of here. And I'm going to leave you with one last song. In our half-pint selections. Oh.

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Kicked off with some Rick James. A little bit of Big Time, Big Time. I'm Every Woman. Chaka Khan, of course. And then BB&Q Band, bit of Dreamer. Michael Gray on the mix.

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Got to make you feel good. I feel like dancing. Big shout out to my man Keith from Richmond Classics. Mr. Keith McNichol, next tune's coming for you. In the mix.

the home of tunes. And I mean real tunes. We got it going on here. 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We cut it up, we do it up, we funk it up, we blow it up.

0: 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Bob, how you doing, mate? Catch him 12 to 2 Saturdays here at State of the Art Radio. Bob the Baker. Bob Baker. Yes, indeed, for you, from the Artie. On the disco show.
1: Hey, baby, where you going?
0: Hey, what are you doing, Wendy? What are you doing? Hey, what are you saying?

Anna says, yeah, Mike, I'm locked on, I'm locked on. Me and the man, we're locked on. And we love the tunes as per usual. Love the disco show.

0: Omaz Effusion coming up real soon. 25th, on the 25th, Nomads Effusion. We are there. Me, Mr. Brady, Mr. Keith McNichol, all at Canvas. Oh, we call it the Loft Bar, yeah? Phil, are you coming? Yeah? You touching down, you coming or what? What we say? Bring that lady of yours or what? What you say?
1: Down, down, that's what you, we'll shoot you down.
0: Oh yeah.
1: Down, down, so good, that's what you, we'll shoot you down. That's what you, back down to the ground.
0: It's the tune that I chose out today, is first choice. This is a first choice. Hey, the player, what a drive.

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Beautiful, beautiful person. The show dedicated to her and her family today. The Art World Disco Show.

We do it like this, we do it like that. We got the tunes here. State of the Art Radio. Bit of Marvin on a remix, on a booty. I do like that. Making you want to dance wherever you are.

Big shout out to my man, Mr. Danny Milano. Yeah, man, you're gonna love, you love this flavor. We go deep, deep with this one. State of the Art Radio is a disco show. This is PYT, check this.

Okay, we got headphones malfunction here. How you doing, people? Right, 2 hours of fresh cuts, fresh mixes, Art Wall Show. Oh yeah. We got some great tunes. Hope you're gonna enjoy every minute. I'll tell you what, gonna keep you dancing, gonna keep your feet tapping. Turn up the volume.

fresh cuts, fresh mixes. It's a show where I just look around, see what comes out. Could be pop, it could be soul, could be house, could be reggae, could be dance, could be anything. But tunes that I find interesting, I think, well, I kind of like that. I like that, you know? And then I hope you like it as well, too. There's a nice variation of tunes as well for 2 hours. That's what this show is all about, people. And, of course, we want to make you dance a little bit, too.

0: Boss.
1: Money.
0: Yolanda Be Cool. DCUP. Soma Kusa. Great tune, that one. Funky situation going on. We got it going on and on and on and on here right now, people.

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I got that wrong. Something Serious and Cha-Cha-Cha. Don't Leave is Georgia Smith.

the very talented Georgia Smith. Fresh cuts, fresh mixes, it's State of the Art Radio. It's Art World.

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Fresh Cut Show. Lots of fresh cuts, lots of fresh mixes of old cuts as well. This is how we roll. State of the art radio is our world. 2 hours. Round about halfway, half an hour in. If you just join us.

All right. All right, fresh cuts, fresh mixes. Here, State of the Art Radio, it's our world.

A little controversy. Y'all ready for some people to get mad, some people to get angry, some people to get defensive? Well, I'm here to do just that. Everybody want to know where it all began, this thing, this music that we're dancing to, you know? And some of us know, but a lot of you younger people, you just don't know. But let's just say that it all started with a black man. That's right, I said it. For all you tree huggers out there saying, no, the music's for everybody. Well, then how come I don't see us on the main stage? What's that about? I can count on one hand.

0: 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He's black. The way you dress, you know that trip. 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
1: The whole world is black.
0: State of the art radio. We're doing our thing, yeah?

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I tell you what, broke my heart. To the family, RT thinking about you all.

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0: London, who is the new Marvin Gaye. 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
1: October London.
0: Not a lot of people are catching on to how good he is here. But me and Tony Angus, Jay Ratchet, a few others, we know.
1: We see it.
0: Just do a concert for us.
1: Come on in here, lay in this bed.
0: We'd appreciate it. Tony.

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It's the light slow. 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

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Whoa. 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Fantastic. October London, we had a two in a row there. Here's a tune, different mix of this tune. Oh, classic. Tevin Campbell.

0: Is that a Woi? State of the Art Radio. How you doing, people? Keep it locked. Keep it locked. So many good shows, so much good music. You are locked on to the right station.
1: Oh, that man Artwell, he got it going on.
0: Tiny Temper is back.

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1: When they come into your neighborhood and tell you that they're there to restore law and order, then become the biggest offenders of violent crimes against the people. Stand up and tell them, ceasefire.

DJ Spen and the Motherfunkers. Oh, they like this, yeah. We have got it going on. It's State of the Art Radio.

Live, large and direct. If I say drama, who do you think of? It's a good feeling.

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0: Right, gotta take time out to say big hi to Tracy down there in the Sham. Just retired. She said, Artie, that's me done. You deserve it. You worked hard. Anyway, hope you've enjoyed the show. Keep it locked on State of the Art Radio. Lots of good music coming your way. Shaggy's back with Robin Thicke. Check this.
1: Alongside Mr.
0: Taking me out today.

those know me knows that I sometimes mix genres in my mixes, as I think if a track is good, I want to support it and also share it with you. So we start with an artist that I'm actually obsessed with right now, cause I really, really like what he's doing. His name is Lamorne, and this is his latest track, Visuals. You also hear the two latest releases on my label, Subtractive, and of course the latest and hottest Who Plays Records and much more. Enjoy.

and friends on State of the Art Radio, on the glorious State of the Art Radio, on a wonderful Friday evening. It's the start of your weekend right here, and this is a Festival of Love special, and we have a special guest in Pimmo on the show tonight. He'll be guest mixing and grooving for you later on. I'm going to start you all off though. Some ridiculously groovy tracks. Couple of promos dropped this week.

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1: And we are back. 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All our listeners tuning in every week. This is Meloco.

0: Timo, I wish you all a wonderful weekend. And don't forget, you can get those Festival of Love tickets online. 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

0: up with him?
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0: Well, it is all about youth these days.
1: I know. 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
0: Real age or press age?
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0: I am 40, but because I am DJ, I say 29.
1: Nice.

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You know Chicago's the home of house music. Home of Frankie Knuckles, Ron Hardy, the Power Plants, the Shelter, the Warehouse. 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

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Something like this, with this big and this important and this great, will never die.

Yeah. I know sometimes. Things may always make sense to bring down. But hey, daddy always tell me.